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0: kicks at the ring. 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
1: The time is right for us tonight.
0: We can move to the rhythm. We can.

This next band is from Barcelona. It's in Catalonia, okay? And they're going to come and entertain you and make you dance and sing all night long. So please make a big, big welcome to Charango.

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2: Okay, I'm in a bit of a rush, but...
1: Okay, yeah, it's fine. Give me a kiss.

0: Abide me if thou darest. Where art thou now?
1: Come hither, I am here.
0: Nay, then thou mock'st me. Thou shalt buy this deer. If ever I thy

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Cupid is a knavish lad, thus to make poor females mad.

0: during his life. And the Duke had given him sixpence a day for playing Pyramus. I'll be hanged, he would have deserved sixpence a day. Sixpence in Pyramus or nothing.
1: They're gonna escape them.
2: Sixpence, sixpence, sixpence, sixpence, sixpence, sixpence, sixpence, sixpence, sixpence, sixpence, sixpence, sixpence, sixpence, sixpence, sixpence, sixpence, sixpence, sixpence, sixpence, sixpence, sixpence, sixpence, sixpence, sixpence, sixpence, sixpence, sixpence, sixpence, sixpence, sixpence, sixpence, sixpence, sixpence, sixpence, sixpence, sixpence, sixpence, sixpence, sixpence, 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
0: Proceed, moon. 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

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With the help of a surgeon, he might yet recover and prove an

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1: No epilogue, I pray you, for your play needs no excuse.